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0: I've got to

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The girl walked into the house, opened up my drawer, and stole my blue jeans. But that's all right, cause I was standing there right behind her watching her put them on.

But I got a confession to make to you tonight. Y'all ready for this? She sure looked good in those blue jeans.